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1: Wherever you are, whatever you're doing on this Tuesday night, I'm so glad you've decided to spend this evening with me. I'm going to be here to share your stories. I'm going to be here to talk to you. I'm going to be here to pry into your business and to share a little bit of my life with you. That's what I've been doing for a long time, every night.

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1: Hey.
2: Hey, what can I do for you?
1: Is this Delilah?
2: It is.
1: Oh, I can't believe it. Well, I want to make a dedication to the love of my life.
2: Who is the love of your life?
1: Philly.
2: Okay, tell me about Philly.
1: Well, 18 years ago, we met in a small island in the South Pacific. And 16 years now, you know, we've been married, and she's everything. I can't tell, you know, a man can, you know, always thanks to a woman who's been there for him, and three kids, and, you know, everything that I can't explain it, but I try to get a hold of you because I always listen to you on the radio and try to make a dedication about a song I used to sing to her when we first met, because I was trying to steal her heart from me, because the time we met, she got a boyfriend, but...
2: So she had a boyfriend, you were young, and you just said, uh-uh, you're mine, I'm going to steal your heart away.
1: That's right.
2: Well, you go continue to steal her heart away, and I'll play a song for you.
1: That's right. Thank you very much, Delilah.

0: 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Call me and we'll talk about it. 1-888-633-5452. 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

0: Hi, good evening. Who's this?
1: This is Sarah.
0: Sarah, what can I do for you?
1: Last year, I found out that I had a sex offender stalker for 6 months and then battled another 6 months of it in court. And it's just a very scary time and a lot of family needed and support. And your show definitely supported. And this year, I changed my life around. Every day I wake up and I ask myself, is it going to be a good day? Is it going to be a bad day? What am I going to do with my day? And because I go to bed listening to your show, I wake up and 9 times out of 10, it's, you know, Delilah said something great last night. I'm going to get up and it's going to be a good day.
0: Do you know what's weird? I can have the world's worst day. I can have, you know, my heart be breaking, my kids acting up, my bills not. I mean, I can have a really bad day. And if the second I come into the studio and get on the air and get on the phones, I am in a great mood. I'm stupid in love with my job.
1: That's great. And you can tell. I mean, by listening to you, I can tell that you love your job. And that's just amazing.
0: This is next to riding horses. Or hanging out with my kids, my favorite place to be. And sometimes on days, you know, when my kids are acting up, I even would rather be here than hanging with them sometimes.
1: Yeah.
0: You know?
1: Understandable. Yes, definitely.
0: So let me find a positive song for us. God bless you, honey.
1: Thank you.
0: Thank you for calling. You have a great night.
1: You too.
0: Bye-bye.
1: Bye.

0: Thank you for being here with us tonight. This show is about love. It's about life. It's about building dreams and holding on to your hopes. But mostly, I try to make it be about what matters. What really, truly matters. This show isn't about politics. It's not about arguing, getting you stirred up, fired up, ticked off. It's not about insulting your intelligence or having a moral controversy to argue. It's about what matters. What will matter when you close your eyes and realize that your life here is done? What will matter is not what you have bought, what you own, what you possess, but what you gave. It won't matter how successful you are, but how significant your life was. Every act of compassion, every act of courage, every act of love that you displayed to others will matter. That's what will matter. What will matter is the memories that will live on in those that knew you and loved you. So tonight, focus on what will matter, what does matter. 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

0: Hi, welcome to the Delilah Show. Who's this?
1: This is Jessica.
0: Jessica, what can I do for you?
1: I was wondering if I could dedicate a song for my, this guy that I love.
0: What guy that you love?
1: His name is Joe.
0: How old are you, Jessica?
1: 19.
0: And how long have you been in love with Joe?
1: 9 months.
0: And what song did you want to hear?
1: Well, we've been having a rough time lately, and I just wanted to let him know that, I have hope in him and faith in him and our love and everything, and that I trust that he's going to be the man that he wants to be. And, I heard the song earlier, Glory of Our Love.
0: Glory of Love by Peter Cetera.
1: Yeah, and it just reminded me of him, I think, and so I just wanted him to hear that song.
0: I will play it for you.
1: Thank you so much, Delilah. You're awesome.
0: You have a good night.

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1: A special hello going out to a listener named Bobby, who has two boys who are 12 and 14, who lost their mom not long ago. But Bobby says we're going to be okay. How about you? Who's on your heart tonight? Who are you thinking of? Call me and tell me, and I will try to find the perfect song for you.

0: Rose, welcome. This is Delilah. How can I help you tonight?
1: Hi. Well, I called to share with you a really wonderful love story. It's about the boy next door, who was the boy next door about 25 years ago. And I grew up around the corner from him, but didn't have a great home life and decided I needed to leave that area. And he was on the family farm, and I knew he would never leave that area. We actually held hands once when we were in high school. But I left and went away to college and married. And after the marriage was over, the boy next door and we reconnected. And it has been wonderful. We have been seeing each other about 2 years, and we're getting married in November. He never married, but I do know that if he would not have come through the years of loneliness that he did, and the years of wondering if God had someone for him, and if I wouldn't have come through the things that I did, I wouldn't be ready to be thinking about moving back home, back to that area. Mark has a saying that he had in his car for many years, and it was, God always gives his best to those who leave the choice to him. And that's really played out in our lives.
0: A friend and I were just talking today about that. I've made big changes in my life, and he's making changes in his life, and both of us were saying, you know, whatever God's will is, that's what we want for ourselves, our children, our families. And that's so true. When you let God be in control, you'll get the best.
1: Yeah.

0: 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It's their fifth trip there. And in the process of this, they also train thousands of Ghanaian healthcare professionals. MercyShips.org is their website to volunteer, to donate, to support their miraculous work. Tonight's Delilah's Dilemma is from a young woman who says, my name is Hillary. I'm 22 years old. I've been dating a guy for 2 years that has a 5-year-old daughter named Jade. His daughter needs a mother figure in her life. Her mother walked out on them, and she relies on her daddy for everything. She keeps asking me to be her mama. I keep telling her that I have to be married to her daddy so I can adopt her as my own, and then I will be able to be her mommy. I was waiting for him to propose to me, and I keep dropping hints, but I don't think he's getting the idea. He has had two other girlfriends before me, but he has told me I'm the best one for his daughter. His daughter loves me. So do his parents. I don't want to hurt her if we decide to break up. My last boyfriend broke up with me through a text message. It took me a long time to trust another guy. I would love to be his wife, but I don't think he gets that hint. I keep telling him his daughter needs a mother figure in her life. If you could please help me to help him listen, that would be great. From Hillary. Ah, Hillary girlfriend, listen up. I've got my Mother Delilah response for you coming up next. You're listening to Delilah on Wish 99.7.
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Mary's Delilah's dilemma is that she's been dating a guy for 2 years who's a single daddy with a 5-year-old. And she has decided that she needs to be the baby's mama. And the baby has decided, the 5-year-old, that she wants this young woman, Hillary, to be her mother. Here's the thing. You're only going to break this child's heart talking to her about whether or not you're going to marry the dad. So don't do that. That's not fair to the daughter. If this man loves you, is in love with you, is into you, wants to be with you, can't get enough of you, you will know it and you won't have to drop any hints about marrying him. He will crawl across shards of broken glass to marry you. If he's not that into you, if you are not the beginning and the end, the sun that rises and makes him smile, then all you're doing is setting yourself up for heartache, but mostly this little girl up for heartache. So you need to step back, Hillary, and say to your boyfriend, do you love me? Do you want to be with me? Do you envision yourself sharing your life with me? And if he cannot honestly answer that and say, yes, baby, I love you. I want to be with you. As soon as I can, I'm going to get you a ring. We're going to be a family. If he doesn't say that, then stop manipulating him and stop expecting him to have feelings for you that he clearly is not expressing. Because that's not fair to you, and it's not fair to his daughter. When somebody is into you,

0: Do you feel like you need a fresh start? You need to refresh, refocus, restart, reset. You need to have an opportunity for a do-over. Guess what? The Almighty's opportunities, His grace, is new every morning. If you had a bad day today, if you made bad choices today, if you said things or did things that disappointed yourself, you're like, why did I do that again? Why did I stumble? Why did I fall? I promised myself, and you did it again. You got tomorrow. You got tomorrow. Go to bed, and tomorrow you can restart. You can reset. You can refocus. And you can reclaim the promise from the Almighty that His grace is new every day. Every day you can start with a clean slate, a clean chalkboard. What great news is that? If you mess up as much as I mess up, that is really good news. Thank you for letting me share that good news with you tonight. 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

0: Hi, Lexi. What can I do for you?
1: Hi, Delilah. I would love the opportunity to play a song for my mom. She actually just got a job promotion today, and your radio station is very special to us and our relationship. One of my favorite memories is going for nighttime drives with my mom, and we would listen to your station every single time we would go. And here I am 26 years later, listening in and dedicating a song to my mom.
0: So mom got a promotion. Did she get like a bigger office, a new title, a business card, a raise? Did it come with goodness like that, or just more work?
1: All the good things, Delilah. All the good things.
0: Yay. Yay. I love when companies or businesses recognize somebody is stellar. Somebody is fabulous.
1: And she definitely deserves it. She puts so much commitment and loyalty into this company, and she has really found somewhere that she belongs for sure.
0: What's your mama's name?
1: My mom's name is Laura.
0: How much of your success in life, Lexi, is a direct result of the example mom has set for you?
1: Honestly, I can thank her for all of it. She is the reason that my sisters and I are doing anything. I mean, we are very thankful and lucky for her. She is our rock, and we couldn't be here without her.
0: I love that you have been so blessed. I love especially that you recognize it, acknowledge it, and give her the glory that she deserves.
1: She deserves it, and I would love for her to have the opportunity to hear it. She hears it from me all the time, but I think that this should be really cool.
0: Does your mom like to drink tea by chance?
1: She does. She loves a good nighttime tea, like a chamomile.
0: I have a beautiful friend named Cindy Bigelow, who is the president of Bigelow Tea. Her grandma started it in her kitchen, and she has the most delicious chamomile tea. She also has a lemon ginger that I drink every night before bed. And I am going to tell Cindy about you, and we're going to send you some Bigelow goodness. How's that?

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1: Are you missing someone tonight and you can't wait to be with them again? Maybe because they're out of town, maybe because they're out of the country, or maybe because they're out of your life. If that's the case, I'm sorry. And this song is only going to make you cry all the more.

0: Hi, good evening. Welcome to the Delilah Show. Who is this?
1: This is Morgan Kennedy. How are you?
0: Hi, Morgan. I am wonderful. Sad to see summer go, but excited about the fall.
1: Yeah, me too. But I really like you. You're so sweet and so kind and so caring. I listen to you every night, and I love your radio shows. And I do have somebody that I used to have a crush on but broke my heart. And I just wanted to hear a song that I could listen to that was about him and me.
0: So he's not a part of your life now, but you just want to relive the good memories? Like, what are we looking for here?
1: Just to listen to, like, to remind me about the good memories I had of him. And thank you for taking my call. You're so sweet.
0: Thank you. God bless you. Thank you for listening.

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0: Welcome. Welcome to the Delilah Show. Who is this?
1: Hi, Delilah. This is Savvy.
0: Savvy, welcome. How can I make your night special?
1: I was wondering if you could play a song for me. I'm feeling a little bit emotional right now. I am a 9/11 survivor. I'd just like for you to play me a song if that's possible.
0: Anniversaries are so hard, aren't they?
1: Yes, they are. I've been feeling not so well. Very emotional.
0: And what song would you like to hear?
1: I'll let you choose that song for me. You always do such a great job at it, so I'll leave that up to you.
0: Do you want to talk about it, or is it still too hard to talk about?
1: It is a little hard to talk about because I get very emotional when I start talking about it.
0: I'll say a prayer for you, and I'll play a song for you.
1: Thank you. I appreciate that.
0: God bless you, hon.
1: Thank you so much. God bless you, too.
0: Good night.

0: Thank you for letting me be a part of your night. We are here each night to help rejuvenate your soul, to help you connect heart to heart in a real way, a transparent way, with the people that you love, to stop hiding behind those walls of steel that you built to protect yourself. Come out of hiding and instead let people see your heart. Let them see your goodness shine. Thanks for letting me be a part of that. I will be back tomorrow night with more of your requests and dedications. Do me a favor. 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Good night. 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

0: Crystal, how are you tonight?
1: Not very good.
0: Why?
1: Oh, my boyfriend of 3 years just broke up with me on Saturday. For the 3 years that we've worked together, I was about 100 pounds overweight, and he was stood by my side, yo-yo diets, and I finally got my head together and figured out I needed some help and went into the doctors, and now it's been a month, and I've lost about 25 pounds, and all of a sudden he thinks that there's somebody else that I'm losing the weight for.
0: So you finally got fed up with being unhealthy.
1: Yeah.
0: And got professional help so you could learn. Are you eating healthy and exercising?
1: Yes, I am.
0: And that's what's inspired you, is a desire for a better life?
1: Mm-hmm. I'm doing this for myself.
0: Well, Crystal, if he's that insecure, could you imagine how miserable life would be with him if you stayed together? If he's that messed up in his head that he can't applaud your efforts and see how hard you're working and rejoice in the healthy changes you're making, but instead feel threatened by him?
1: Mm-hmm.
0: I mean, he obviously has some major insecurity issues.
1: I just needed to hear it from somebody else. That's what everybody keeps telling me, all my friends, you know.
0: But isn't that the case? I mean, if he was willing to love you and accept you while you were heavy, he obviously loved the person you are inside.
1: Mm-hmm.
0: And now that you're trying to get healthy, he feels insecure. How crazy is that?
1: I know.
0: Hopefully, you know, just like you decided to take charge and get healthy physically, hopefully he'll see that he needs to take charge and get healthy emotionally so you two can be together forever. No matter what size you are.
1: Yeah, no matter what happened, I still do love him.
0: Of course you do.
1: Mm-hmm.
0: And he's probably a wonderful person, just dealing with some insecurities in a not very healthy way.
1: I guess.
0: Good luck.
1: Thank you, Delilah.

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1: It's Jordan Klein in the morning. 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

0: 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It's the Haunted Three Rivers Sightseeing Cruise on the Gateway Clipper. 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
6: More hot and humid today. A passing shower or thunderstorm, but really bad. The heat index, heat advisory up for much of the area. It's going to feel between 95 and 100 this afternoon. Then tonight, maybe an isolated thunderstorm. Could be a thunderstorm Thursday as well. A high of 89. I'm meteorologist Scott Harbaugh. Severe Weather Center 11 for Wish 99.7.

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4: It's going to be great. Hi, it's Jordan Klein in the morning. It is 5:40, and welcome to a Wednesday. It's September 2nd, and here are the three things you need to know as you head out the door this morning. A heat advisory is in effect from 8 this morning until 8 tonight for much of the Pittsburgh region. The heat index could get up to 100 degrees. The National Aviary needs help naming its two newest striped skunk sisters. You can submit a pair of names for free through September 14th. If your names win, you could score a skunk painting encounter and meet both sisters up close. The winning names will be announced by early October. And the Pirates blew a 6-run lead, but still beat the Giants 13-12 on a walk-off throwing error in the ninth. Game 2 is tonight at 6:40. And those are the three things that you need to know as you head out the door this morning.
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12: More hot and humid today, a passing shower or thunderstorm, but really bad. The heat index, heat advisor up for much of the area. It's going to feel between 95 and 100 this afternoon. Then tonight, maybe an isolated thunderstorm. Could be a thunderstorm Thursday as well. A high of 89. I'm meteorologist Scott Harbaugh in Severe Weather Center 11 for Wish 99.7.
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47, and I found out that my dog does not like the air conditioner. 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We go.

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Pittsburgh's Wish 99.7. It's Jordan Klein in the morning. Coming up in Trending Now, Girls Night is trading wine for a draft board. And guys, you might want to keep your fantasy football advice to yourself. It's a rule, I got to tell you.

0: Pittsburgh's Wish 99.7. It's Jordan Klein. In the morning, we could see some scattered thunderstorms this morning with a high of 92. All women fantasy football leagues are becoming the latest girls' night obsession, and these track parties come with friendship bracelets, tiaras, theme trips, and some very serious trash talk. A few leagues even make everyone sign an integrity contract promising that they won't secretly get lineup help from their football-obsessed husbands or boyfriends. Women now make up a growing share of fantasy football players, but the leagues aren't only about winning. They're also a fun excuse for friends to stay connected throughout the season. And honestly, women don't need football explained to us. We've been watching, and now we're ready to prove that we can make questionable draft decisions and yell at our fantasy team just as well as the men can.
1: A spectacle far beyond your imagination. Be amazed. Be moved. Be there. Disney's The Lion King.
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12: More hot and humid today, a passing shower or thunderstorm, but really bad. The heat index, heat advisor up for much of the area. It's going to feel between 95 and 100 this afternoon. Then tonight, maybe an isolated thunderstorm, could be a thunderstorm Thursday as well, a high of 89. I'm meteorologist Scott Harbaugh in Severe Weather Center 11 for Wish 99.7.

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It's almost that time of year. Well, if you went to Costco back in like July, it was that time of year back in July. There you go. Hey, it's Jordan Klein in the morning. It is 6:37. Coming up, I'll have the three things that you need to know as you head out the door this morning. Another naming contest for animals. Gotta love it. I'll tell you all about it. Coming up with the three things you need to know, and it's next. Right now, it's at Cranberries on Wish 99.7.

0: Pittsburgh's Wish 99.7. It's Jordan Klein in the morning. We play the most music for your workday, and then at 8 o'clock, it is a commercial-free hour. Today, we're going to see some scattered thunderstorms this morning. Could be possible with a high of 92.
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0: A heat advisory is in effect from 8 this morning until 8 tonight for much of the Pittsburgh region. The heat index could get up to 100. The National Aviary needs help naming its two newest striped skunk sisters. You can submit a pair of names for free through September 14th. If your names win, you could score a skunk painting encounter and meet both sisters up close. The winning names will be announced by early October. And the Pirates blew a 6-run lead but still beat the Giants 13-12 in a walk-off throwing error in the ninth. Game 2 is tonight at 6:40. And those are the three things that you need to know as you head out the door this morning.
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5: More hot and humid today, a passing shower or thunderstorm, but really bad. The heat index, heat advisor up for much of the area. It's going to feel between 95 and 100 this afternoon. Then tonight, maybe an isolated thunderstorm, could be a thunderstorm Thursday as well, a high of 89. I'm meteorologist Scott Harbaugh in Severe Weather Center 11 for Wish 99.7.
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Pittsburgh's Wish, 99.7. It's Jordan Klein in the morning, 6:51. All right, I just came up with my brand new impossible question. We'll talk about coming up at 7:10. Right now, it's Bon Jovi.

0: 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When you want today's hits and yesterday's favorites,
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And then we love kicking off your workday with a commercial-free hour at 8 o'clock. Getting ready for that brand new impossible question up for grabs today. It is a pair of tickets to embark on a spooky adventure aboard the Haunted Three Rivers sightseeing cruise. It's on the way in minutes. Here's NSYNC.

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7: More hot and humid today, a passing shower or thunderstorm, but really bad. The heat index, heat advisory up for much of the area. It's going to feel between 95 and 100 this afternoon. Then tonight, maybe an isolated thunderstorm. Could be a thunderstorm Thursday as well. A high of 89. I'm meteorologist Scott Harbaugh. Severe Weather Center 11 for Wish 99.7.

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1: 34% of burglars admitted to doing this while going through your house. Let's head on over to your text guesses. We've got Mike saying eating food, Isaiah saying using the bathroom, Phoebe with trying on clothes, Daniel with checking the fridge, Tom saying making themselves a sandwich, opening the bathroom cabinet, says Gladys, opening the fridge, more using the bathroom, going through your underwear, says Daniel. You know what? That's the first one that came to mind for me, but that just shows you where my mind is at. So, no, that is not it. And more getting a snack.

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1: 34% of burglars admitted to doing this while going through your house. Let's head on over to your text guesses. We've got Gary saying looking through your medicine cabinet. Carol saying showering. Kathy saying judging your decor. Well, I don't need to burglarize your home to judge your decor. If you have live, laugh, love on any of your walls, I'm totally judging you, but I'm also laughing too. So there you go. Oh, that's a great guess. Justin saying using the front door. Melanie saying reading mail. Tammy saying laying in bed. Watching TV is also in there. Isaiah saying watching you while you sleep. John saying laying in your bed. More watching you while you sleep. And David saying looking for your keys to steal your car. 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None of those are correct. Once again, 34% of burglars admitted to doing this while going through your house. What do you think it is? Text your guesses at 412-333-WISH, 412-333-9474.

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1: You know what this means, that you are a burglar, clearly, because you must be doing this if you're breaking into people's homes, right?
2: Pretty sure they do that at Home Alone.
1: That's been a long time since I've watched that, so I can't remember. All I know is that maybe they interviewed burglars in Pittsburgh because they're just a bunch of nebby people. 34% of burglars admitted to doing this while going through your house. Caitlin, what's the answer?
2: Looking at your pictures.
1: That's right. They love going through your photo albums. And I can't blame them, because if I did that, like if being a burglar was my line of work, I would be doing that too.
2: A couple years ago, my next door neighbor got arrested for burglary, and he was a very nosy person.
1: Oh, really? Well, if this radio thing should not work out, I can't guarantee I will not go into that field. I really am. I just kind of want to know what's going on and, you know, check out your photos. So, unbelievable. Yeah. Well, congratulations.
2: Thank you.
1: Where are you listening from right now?
2: I'm driving to work in Whitehall.
1: Oh. We are going to get you hooked up with a pair of tickets to embark on a very spooky adventure aboard the haunted Three River Sightseeing Cruise on the Gateway Clipper.
2: Ooh, that's awesome. Thank you.
1: Once again, 34% of burglars admitted to going through your photo albums while going through your house. Very interesting. Hope that never happens to me. We'll have a brand new impossible question coming up tomorrow morning at 7:10 on Wish 99.7.
0: A spectacle far beyond your imagination. Be amazed. Be moved. Be there. Disney's The Lion King.
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13: More hot and humid today, a passing shower or thunderstorm, but really bad. The heat index, heat advisor up for much of the area. It's going to feel between 95 and 100 this afternoon. Then tonight, maybe an isolated thunderstorm. Could be a thunderstorm Thursday as well. A high of 89. I'm meteorologist Scott Harbaugh in Severe Weather Center 11 for Wish 99.7.
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Okay, I was really hoping it was going to rain because I haven't watered my flowers in a long time. So I was like, eh, it's again summer. Meh, I'm kind of over it. But yeah, I was really hoping for some rain today. All right, we are kicking off a commercial-free hour with Michael Jackson on Wish 99.7.

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1: 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And if you're in Elizabeth, great to have you as part of the Wish 99.7 family.

Pittsburgh's Wish 99.7, today's hits and yesterday's favorites. We are under a heat advisory until 8 p.m. tonight. I'm over this. I'm ready for fall. I'm good. I don't feel like sweating involuntarily anymore. Here's Brian Adams on Wish 99.7.

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Pittsburgh's Wish 99.7. It's Jordan Klein in the morning. If you just can't wait for Labor Day, well, then you're in luck because tomorrow is the kickoff of the Rib Fest on the North Shore. I can't say that I'm a big rib person, but I do love the sides. And that's where you get some amazing mac and cheese and all the other, like, all the other side dishes. Oh, yeah. Sign me up. I am totally in it to win it for that alone. Right now, it's Hall & Oates on Wish 99.7.

0: Pittsburgh's Wish 99.7. It's Jordan Klein in the morning, and I'm so excited. I finally am going to get to a Pirates game this season. On Saturday, I'm going to head there. I think I'm in the Pirates, what is it, the Pirates Baseball Club section, whatever that is. I don't know. But I'm going to be there. I'm going to get my free t-shirt, and it's going to be amazing, quite honestly.
1: A spectacle far beyond your imagination. Be amazed. Be moved. Be there. Disney's The Lion King.
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Pittsburgh's Wish 99.7, it's Jordan Klein in the morning. If you're headed to see the Pirates play the Giants tonight at 6:40, rain is the least of your problems. It's sweating profusely that's going to be more the issue. So have fun with that. It's going to be 90 as you head into the game. So there you go. I'm just going to wait till Saturday when the high is going to be 80. It's more my thing. 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

I woke up this morning saying, today is the day I'm going to empty out my inbox. I don't even want to tell you how many unread emails are in that, because you would judge me. It's great to be a part of your workday as you enjoy today's hits and yesterday's favorites. I'm Melanie. 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

I still don't know how Rick Springfield showed up on my FYP shirtless and showing off abs. You don't think that was AI, do you? 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I'm Melanie. 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

Do you know all the local legends around Pittsburgh? Some of these spooky stories that have happened around town? I can't say I know all of them. I've heard a few over the years. Well, when you're aboard the Gateway Clipper for the Haunted Three Rivers Sightseeing Cruise, you're going to hear all about it. We have your tickets aboard. First thing tomorrow morning, 7:10, when you start your work day off with Pittsburgh's Wish 99.7, you'll have a chance to win.

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Have you found us on your Alexa? I'm glad Tanya of Crafton did. 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

0: 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It doesn't look like the heat and humidity is going to stick around for our Labor Day weekend. 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

0: experience that will stay with you forever. Disney's The Lion King. 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

I should submit my two skunk names for the two super cute skunk sisters at the National Aviary. 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Let me know what you think. I got Skunky Brewster. How cute is that? And then Stinkabell. What do you think?

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am enjoying spending my work day with you. 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

I know some kids, the Pittsburgh public school kids, are still remote learning today through Thursday, actually, because of the heat. 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

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John Legend, Sheryl Crow, and others are going to be a part of America's Tailgate on CBS. It's a Labor Day special. Yeah, it kicks off 8 o'clock with Wish.

Corinne, as you're working today, does retirement cross your mind? Do you have dreams of where you would like to retire? Maybe a different city, perhaps? Because they did come out with a list of the top 10 best places to retire. And guess what? Pittsburgh made it on the list. Yeah, we came in at 10th. Number one was Orlando. But hey, look at us. We don't have to go very far, do we? 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

day would be a good day to go out on a date with a man who's taking part in this trend known as pheromone maxing. Have you heard about this? Yeah, men avoiding deodorant, avoiding cologne, and even avoiding bathing before a date because, well, according to this new trend, the natural scent is more attractive. No, it's not. Oh, I disagree with this. I'm Melanie. 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

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The Kickoff and Rib Festival, Acrisure Stadium. 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

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The official end of summer is happening this weekend, Labor Day weekend, and we are going to try to squeeze every last drop of summer out of it.

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I think we have one more day of this heat before things start to cool off just before our Labor Day weekend, which sounds amazing. We're going to be in the low 80s. I'm Melanie with Pittsburgh's Wish 99.7 as you enjoy today's hits and yesterday's favorites.

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Oh, this will be a lot of festive fun. A spooky adventure aboard the Gateway Clippers Haunted Three Rivers Sightseeing Cruise. I haven't done this before, but it sounds like it's so much fun. They tell, like, spooky stories that happen around Pittsburgh. Local legends. Yeah, mysterious waterfront tales. It's going to be a lot of fun to be aboard that cruise. We have your tickets first thing tomorrow morning around 7:10. You'll have a chance to win them with Pittsburgh's Wish 99.7.

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Are you going on the first day? Yeah, tomorrow is the kickoff to the Steelers Rib Fest on the North Shore. It goes all weekend long. Yeah, into Labor Day. It's always a good time, isn't it? 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
0: Okay. Today's hits and yesterday's favorites for Pittsburgh.
2: A spectacle far beyond your imagination. 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

Pittsburgh's Wish 99.7. We're not going to see the Steelers until Sunday, September 13th. That's almost 2 weeks from now. But this weekend, there's still going to be some football and fun on the North Shore. We've got the Steelers kickoff and a rib festival at Acrisure Stadium. It starts Thursday, goes all the way through Monday. 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

Yeah, chance of a shower or thunderstorm. 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

Pittsburgh's Wish 99.7, the Pirates at PNC Park all week. Right now they're against the Giants, but they've got another series this weekend. Friday's going to be the Hall of Fame game, plus they've got one of those really cool Zambelli drone shows on Friday night. Wish.

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